0: Composer's Datebook is produced by APM, American Public Media, in collaboration with the American Composers Forum, reminding you that all music was once new.
1: You may not know the American illustrator's name, but you've seen Bob Peake's work. He created iconic movie posters for Apocalypse Now, My Fair Lady, the original West Side Story, and tons of other films, plus a bunch of commissions for magazines and the U.S. Postal Service. A couple years ago, the L.A. Film Orchestra curated a Bob Peake retrospective, alongside several newly commissioned pieces inspired by his work. Michael Abels wrote this piece, Unbound, inspired by a painting of Jesse Owens at the 1936 Olympics.

0: some of the music, some of the best-known excerpts from A Midsummer Night's Dream for Shakespeare's play, of course, Felix Mendelssohn's music, concluding with the famous Wedding March. The London Philharmonic Orchestra, recorded there in 1956 with Sir Adrian Bolt conducting.
1: Here are some upcoming area arts events from the WCLV online arts calendar. The Cleveland Cello Society kicks off the 2026-27 season with a screening of the 2016 documentary film Strangers on the Earth, starring Dane Johansson, Cleveland Orchestra cellist. Before the film is shown, Dane will perform select movements from the Bach cello suites and talk briefly about his 600-mile, 36-day pilgrimage with his cello on Spain's historic Camino de Santiago. It's on Sunday, September 13th at 3 p.m. at the Latin Us Black Box Theater, located in the Pivot

That is by Pedro I of Brazil. It's his E-flat overture published in 1821. And the Minas Gerais Philharmonic is led by Fabio Michetti on WCLV, where it is time for a story from our IdeaStream newsroom at 20 before 8. One of Ohio's oldest newspapers may close by year's end. Block Communications said that if it cannot find a buyer for the Toledo Blade, the newspaper will publish its final editions on December 31st. The company cited years of financial issues and losses. For details on this story, plus more local and national news, tune to 89.7 WKSU or download the free IdeaStream.

We heard the Philip Jones Brass Ensemble on WCLV. That's the Elgar Howarth arrangement of the traditional tune, The Cuckoo.

0: The waltz called Evening Stars by Josef Lanner, in a performance by the Vienna Philharmonic conducted by Franz Welser Most. That was part of an outdoor concert that was released in 2010 on the Deutsche Grammophon label called Summer Night Concert. We have music by Antonio Salieri and Mozart coming up, so stay tuned to WCLV and listen to these words.
1: Here are some upcoming area arts events from the WCLV online arts calendar. The Cleveland Cello Society kicks off the 2026-27 season with a screening of the 2016 documentary film Strangers on the Earth, starring Dane Johansson.